Hey, that wraps up the Daily. Big show. It's been an absolute ripper. And tomorrow, even bigger, we'll take one more step closer towards the release of the new album from Sarah Reeves called Standing Up. You could put me up on new album drops this Friday. There's a number of the songs that are already out there in the world, but the final few pieces of the puzzle will be with us Friday. We're going to hear from Sarah again on the show tomorrow, giving us a little bit more of a background and insight into another one of these brand new songs called Overnight Success. What does she mean by that comment? I mean, maybe it's reflective of her own life, maybe her own career, or maybe something a little deeper. We'll dig into it and hope you can join us tomorrow on The Daily. One Way FM.

the floor. Lord, you can have all the glory. Take the glory, it's yours.

0: behalf of the entire team, I'm John Fuller, inviting you back as we once again help you and your family thrive in Christ.
1: 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Focus on the Family Australia wishes you and your family the very best.

One old wiry ringer, some say not much of a singer, but his words rang true for us few gathered round. He said, let me sing.

Rory, the author tells his story, and we'll see how he brought all things together, saw us caught up in a tether. Well, we thought that he would never set us free, but he did.

harm the one without strength. That seems to be the idea. The way it appears doesn't make good sense in the English. I believe that's what the original text says. How have you saved with your arm the one without strength, namely me? What counsel you have given to one without wisdom? What helpful insight? What helpful insight you have abundantly provided? My. Ooh. To whom have you uttered words? And whose spirit was expressed through you? Oh, you have really got the corner on truth, Bildad. Eugene Peterson's paraphrase. Well, you've certainly been a great help to a helpless man. You came to the rescue just in the nick of time. What wonderful advice you've given to a mixed up man. What amazing insights you've provided. Where in the world did you learn all this? How did you become so inspired? By the way, the Hebrew pronouns in verses 2, 3, and 4 are all singular, so they're directed only to Bildad. Only to Bildad. When you get over to chapter 27, the plural begins. Verse 5 of chapter 27, far be it from me that I should declare to y'all. Right. It's plural there. It's y'all through the book of through the chapter 27, but it's you when you're here in chapter 26. What Job lacked in tact, he made up for in total honesty. By the way, sores will do that to you. Ask any nurse. Any nurse will tell you, especially those who work at the bedside, there's something about pain and the continuation of it that finally removes most of the tact and just gets down to the red, raw facts of life. Someone wrote, pain plants the flag of reality in the fortress of a rebel heart. Even those who are stubborn and rebellious, when they have a lot of pain, there's then a lot of reality. There's no tact here with Job. When you're covered with sores and you're running a high fever and you haven't gotten the sleep you need and you haven't gotten the food you should have and your body is emaciated, you're candid. A lot of help you've been, Bildad. You know, I'm just going to be painfully honest here and say, sometime we who give wrong counsel need that kind of response. We who have those big answers and long drawn out, sometime put downs and shame-based comments for things they're going through, we need to be told off.

Clouds in sight. Who walks up to a giant and picks a fight? Who turns a lion's den into a petting zoo? Who can have church in a fiery furnace?

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1: 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One Way FM Brekkie, Hobbit and K-Man. Plenty still to come on the show this morning.
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0: Next on the Daily News from Rachel Purcell. That's when you show is dropping a new EP tomorrow. We'll tell you a little bit more about it and the deeply personal song story behind the title track at the news desk in just a moment. Right now, let's log into the randomizer.
1: Like right now, I'm going to mix things up a little bit.
0: Alrighty, so the computer here in the studio, we're about to enter